0: Open.
1: Defense.
0: We want
1: to study
0: English.
1: Give us
0: wisdom
1: and clever.
0: Help our teacher.
1: Thank you, Father.
0: In Jesus' name.
1: We pray.
0: Amen.
1: Hello, guys.
0: How are you?
1: I'm fine.
0: Hello, everybody.
1: Hi.
0: Welcome to English program.
1: Welcome to English program
0: for kids.
1: For kids.
0: In Panini. Kita sebutkan ayat hafalan kita. Sebutkan ayat hafalan dalam bahasa Inggris. The fear of the Lord is the beginning of knowledge.
1: But fools despise wisdom and instruction.
0: Proverbs 1:7. Once again, 1, 2, 3.
1: The fear